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2: Regretting the boob job.
3: Yeah.
2: Donnie, Lauren hanging out. Kylie Jenner came out, and she's like, oh, I regret getting a boob job as a teen. Okay, you know what's funny about this story? She didn't say she regretted getting the nose job. She didn't regret getting the chin job. She didn't regret getting all that other plastic surgery. And you know what? I don't think they regret it, because I'm not shaming anybody, but the Kardashians look very different before they all got some sort of plastic surgery. And then it made them into multi-billionaires. So you know what? I think you're regretting it now, but it's easy to say when you made $1 billion off of.
4: Yeah, for sure. The only job that they probably don't regret getting is a real job. Yeah. You know, they don't. Is that, yeah, too far.
2: That's good. No, it's perfect.

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0: on Snap Donny Meacham. We are here with Teddy Swims, and you've had so many professional and personal milestones that we have to get to. I cannot believe you are a dad.
1: Yeah, man. He'll be a year old on the 23rd. Can you believe that?
0: Are we doing a themed birthday party? Maybe a Costco?
1: Not quite a theme, but I don't know. He's not really into anything yet. You know? I don't really know what to do. I guess I could pick one, but I feel like that's unfair, you know? So I don't know. We'll figure it out.
2: Happy first birthday. More with Teddy Swims coming up on Pop Crush Dates.
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1: Lauren Snap, Donnie Meacham. We are here with Teddy Swims. And my gosh, Teddy, I feel like it has been a minute since we've talked.
2: Is there a part of you that is like, I mean, your life has changed so much. You look back and you go, what happened?
3: Yes, all the time. That, you know, I'm so grateful for it. And yeah, some things, you know, seem like a week ago, seem like a lifetime ago.
2: Yeah.
3: Some a year ago seem like, you know, yesterday. So it's such a blessing, you know, the quote, you know, to be overwhelmed by the life you prayed for, you know, what a blessing it is. So
2: we got Mr. Know-It-All, your new one, which I immediately want to mash it up with Kelly Clarkson's Mr. Know-It-All.
3: Yeah, I know. I just heard that the other day too. I was talking to somebody, I can't remember who, and they were like, you know, did you know Kelly Clarkson did? And I was like, oh my God. I remember I listened to it and I'd completely forgotten about that song.
2: Yeah.
3: Now I'm like, oh man, she totally did that better than me.
2: No.
3: She always does. She does everything better than everybody.
2: Better than everybody.
3: She's the greatest. So I'm like, why did I follow? Well, If I would have thought of it at the time, I wouldn't even put it down. So
1: maybe this is time for a remix. I mean,
3: yeah,
1: you have her number, so call her up and just say the fans demand it.
3: Yeah, we should do it. We should do a mashup of both of ours. Yeah.
2: More with Teddy Swims coming up on Pop Crush Day.

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1: Together with a Harry Styles.
2: Yes, we want to send you to see his show in New York City. I just think about remember those Pace Picante commercials? New York City. Oh, what a throwback. But yes, you can be there. We want to get you there. Two-night hotel stay. Go and check it out. Madison Square Garden. You could say you were there if that's where Taylor and Travis are getting married. So enter to win right now. Pop Quiz app.

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1: It's so funny because when we think back to like when you and I first met, you know, Lose Control exploded and truly just changed your life. Do you feel like seeing the impact of that song really just kind of helped you realize that, I guess, A, you can trust your gut, and sharing details of your life really just find a way to connect all of us?
2: Yeah, I think that that's one thing that to that point right there is that I feel like, you know, in the beauty of it is the more specific you can make it about yourself and what you're going through, like, you know, not even quite like dumbing down your situation for like a relatability standpoint. I think like I've even found that if I mention like, you know, for a particular song, I mentioned Jackson Lake that I grew up going to when I was younger. And if I mention that, you know, maybe you don't know what that is, but you have that similar place that you fill in the blank on. And so I feel like it's so much better to make it so specific that it feels like it's unrelatable, but people know how to fill those blanks in and say, I have that specific thing too. And I think there's so much more power in the specificities, if that's a word, of your own life that make them more relatable than trying to be relatable, I guess.
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2: What are you cutting?
1: Exactly. People out of your life, especially if they work with you. 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So like, say you work with somebody who makes fish in the microwave. Maybe you're just not nice to them anymore. And that's where you quietly cut them out of your life. But you know you're going to see them at the office. And you still have to be friends.
2: I'm confused. I'm quietly cutting this memory out of my head.

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0: Lauren Snap, Donna Meacham. We are better than our biggest failures. Remember that statement tonight. What is something that you have failed at recently? Slide into the DMs right there on the Pop Crush app. Coming up, I've got a daily dose of dumb. And honestly, it's somebody who just failed to find a bathroom.
1: Wow. I mean, I'm failing at life.
0: We've all been there.
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0: crush.
1: Headed to Indiana, the home of the big dookie, tonight for our Daily Dose of Dumb, where a 74-year-old woman was caught dropping dookies outside of her neighbor's house right next to his air conditioning unit. Now, you think that this might just happen once, right? Like, okay, you know what? You couldn't find a bathroom, couldn't make it. It's okay. No, this guy actually caught this woman multiple times taking a poop right next to his AC unit.
2: Awful, because the smell was then wafting in. But yeah, she's 74. Why isn't she wearing Depends? Like, woman.

together with a Harry Styles. Yes, we want to send you to see his show in New York City. I just think about that. Remember those Pace Picante commercials? New York City. Oh, what a throwback. But yes, you can be there. We want to get you there. Two-night hotel stay. Go and check it out. Madison Square Garden. You could say you were there if that's where Taylor and Travis are getting married. So enter to win right now. 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
1: Lauren Snap, Donnie Meacham. It is a confession time for me. All right, we were just talking about the Dookie dropper, and I have to say that I've also peed in public multiple times, and my nickname is Papa Squat Princess. So I'm not proud of it, but it's true.
2: Yeah, no, I almost got arrested one time for peeing, so I have stopped because I almost got arrested. And so I was like, you know what, officer, I'm so sorry. I will never do it again. And he was like, you better not. And I was like, okay, actually, I will not, because I'm not going to jail for this.
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1: If you are like me, you are sometimes sad in the kitchen because you're cooking for one, and it's really hard. And I hate to be sad in the kitchen. It's also just really tough to cook for one. So as much as I love cooking, I don't sometimes do it.
2: I know, us single folks, cooking for one is hard. I am obsessed with cooking. I love cooking, but then I'm like, it's just me eating it. And who's going to critique the food? I'm not going to say that's nasty. I'm going to say it's beautiful. Daddy, you did a great job. Chef's kiss. But what's worse, cooking for one at home or eating solo at a restaurant?
1: Ooh, I don't know. I love going out to eat by myself. That's weird. I know.
2: No, you do you. What's worse, cooking for one, eating solo at a restaurant? 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

0: 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It doesn't work. It doesn't work at all.
1: People are doing that? That's the new trend?
0: According to the ticky-tacky, don't pour beer all over. But I'll tell you what beer is really good for, Donnie. Honestly, put what's great for drinking. 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That hack. That's the hack you want.
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0: doors work, especially when they're in the bathroom. So not once, but twice this week, I apparently have not locked the door properly, and I've now had people walk in on me two different times in public, people that I, you know, should not be pants down saying hi, and they're very nervous. But here's the problem. The problem isn't, you know, me and my disposition with doors. My problem is that I'm not embarrassed at all. So I walked out and I was like, hey, Emily, I'm really sorry about that. I just don't know how to like lock the door. And she was like, it's okay, Lauren. And she like ran off, literally ran.
1: Yeah, walk out high five and did wash my hands either, bruh. Here you go. But also, I feel like it's more awkward for a woman than it is a man because women, I mean, you sit down for both. So for men, like we stand up or sit down. But so if we, they're not sure what you're doing. For us, you would know what we're doing if we're standing or sitting.
0: Oh, that's
1: but
0: fair.
1: But for you, it would be more, I mean, I think I'd be more embarrassed if somebody walked in on me and I'm like, you know, letting one go. And it's like, woo. This is rough. And then they walked in.
0: Yeah, that would be worse. I guess like I should just like call it how I see it. And honestly, I had just gone to the bathroom to take a break from everyone that I was around and I was just on my phone. So
1: just carry around your own do not

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1: We want to send you to see his show in New York City. I just think about that. Remember those Pace Picante commercials? New York City. Oh, what a throwback. But yes, you can be there. We want to get you there. Two-night hotel stay. Go and check it out. Madison Square Garden. You could say you were there if that's where Taylor and Travis are getting married. So enter to win right now. 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I had a

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1: Ooh, I want a soda, but make it dirty. When you think of dirty soda, for me, I know it sounds terrible, but I'm thinking, oh, there's some alcohol in there? Is that what they've gone for? But then I'm like, no, I think a dirty chai, some espresso in there. Dirty sodas are on the rise. Everywhere you go, Pepsi, Taco Bell. Ooh, I could really go for a nacho bel grande, no beans, no tomato right now. Anywho, dirty soda. So you just like start off with the base. It's a soda and they're throwing like creams and flavors and get-ups in there. Ooh, that sounds so good right now. I'm gonna go get a dirty soda, but then I'll be in the bathroom for a while. Oh, that'll be dirty too.
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2: Regretting the boob job.
3: Yeah.
2: Donnie. Lauren hanging out. Kylie Jenner came out and she's like, oh, I regret getting a boob job as a teen. Okay, you know what's funny about this story? She didn't say she regretted getting the nose job. She didn't regret getting the chin job. She didn't regret getting all that other plastic surgery. And you know what? I don't think they regret it because I'm not shaming anybody, but the Kardashians look very different before they all got some sort of plastic surgery. And then it made them into multi-billionaires. So you know what? I think you're regretting it now, but it's easy to say when you made $1 billion off of it.
4: Yeah, for sure. The only job that they probably don't regret getting is a real job. Yeah. You know, they don't. Is that, yeah.
2: That's good. No, it's perfect. I could go and

0: nights.
1: SlarnSnap.me, Jim. We are here with Teddy Swims, and you've had so many professional and personal milestones that we have to get to. I cannot believe you are a dad.
2: Yeah, man. He'll be a year old on the 23rd. Can you believe that?
1: Are we doing a themed birthday party? Maybe a Costco?
2: I don't know, not quite a theme, but I can see. I don't know. He's not really into anything yet. You know? I don't really know what to do. I guess I could pick one, but I feel like that's unfair, you know. So I don't know. We'll figure it out.
3: 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More with Teddy Swims coming up on Pop Crush Dates.
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4: 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Ayo, go crazy.
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7: And here's Heather with the weather.
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2: Lauren Snap, Donnie Meacham. We are here with Teddy Swims. And my gosh, Teddy, I feel like it has been a minute since we've talked.
3: Is there a part of you that is like, I mean, your life has changed so much. You look back and you go, what happened?
4: Yes, all the time. That, you know, I'm so grateful for it. And yeah, some things, you know, seem like a week ago seem like a lifetime ago.
3: Yeah.
4: Some like a year ago seem like, you know, yesterday. So it's such a blessing. You know, the quote, you know, to be overwhelmed by the life you prayed for, you know, what a blessing it is. So
3: we got Mr. Know-It-All, your new one, which I immediately want to mash it up with Kelly Clarkson's Mr. Know-It-All.
4: Yeah, I know. I just heard that the other day, too. I was talking to somebody, I can't remember who, and they were like, you know, did you know Kelly Clarkson did? And I was like, oh my God. I remember I listened to it, and I'd completely forgotten about that song.
3: Yeah.
4: Now I'm like, oh man, she totally did that better than me.
3: She
4: does. She always does. She does everything better than
3: everybody.
4: She's the greatest. Yeah. So I'm like, why did I bother? Well, I'm glad. If I would have thought of it at the time, I wouldn't even put it out. So maybe.
2: This is time for a remix. I mean, I'm sure you have her number. So call her up and just say the fans demand it.
4: Yeah, we should do it. We should do a mashup of both of ours. Yeah.
3: Yeah.
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2: Yes, we want to send you to see his show in New York City. I just think about that. Remember those Pace Picante commercials? New York City. Oh, what a throwback. But yes, you can be there. We want to get you there. Two-night hotel stay. Go and check it out. Madison Square Garden. You could say you were there if that's where Taylor and Travis are getting married. So enter to win right now. 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
1: It's so funny because when we think back to like when you and I first met, you know, Lose Control exploded and truly just changed your life. Do you feel like seeing the impact of that song really just kind of helped you realize that, I guess, A, you can trust your gut, and sharing details of your life really just find a way to connect all of us?
2: Yeah, I think that that's one thing that to that point right there is that I feel like, you know, in the beauty of it is the more specific you can make it about yourself and what you're going through, like, you know, not even quite like dumbing down your situation for like a relatability standpoint. I think like I've even found that if I mention like, you know, for a particular song, I mentioned Jackson Lake that I grew up going to when I was younger. And if I mention that, you know, maybe you don't know what that is, but you have that similar place that you fill in the blank on. And so I feel like it's so much better to make it so specific that it feels like it's unrelatable, but people know how to fill those blanks in and say, I have that specific thing too. And I think there's so much more power in the specificities, if that's a word, of your own life that make them more relatable than trying to be relatable, I guess.
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0: 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Imagine singing along to As It Was and losing your mind with 20,000 other Harry Styles fans. 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

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Did you know

She'll be all right. 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

0: 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Imagine singing along to As It Was and losing your mind with 20,000 other Harry Styles fans. 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

0: 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Imagine singing along to As It Was and losing your mind with 20,000 other Harry Styles fans. 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

0: 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Imagine singing along to As It Was and losing your mind with 20,000 other Harry Styles fans. 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

She'll be all right. No riding shining on at night. She will save herself this time. And in fact, tonight, she did confirm. The cold never lasts, my darling. It just teaches the heart how

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0: 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Imagine singing along to As It Was and losing your mind with 20,000 other Harry Styles fans. 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
6: They say the holy water's watered down, and this town's lost its faith. 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

0: 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I have a problem I need to talk to you about. 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
3: 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It's a Jubal show. Is it like this job where they're all like, hey, you have to be here every single weekday, even Wednesdays? It's so dumb. Like, who wants to work on a Wednesday?
4: Even Wednesdays is crazy.
3: It's ridiculous. I know it is crazy. That's what I said. Well, the new season of the Dallas Cowboys cheerleader show is out. And because of that, a list of the rules that you have to follow if you want to be a Dallas Cowboy cheerleader is going viral. And some people are outraged at the things you have to do in order to cheer on your Dallas Cowboys.
4: Let me get my pen out. I got to take notes.
3: We'll tell you what the rules are, and you can see if they outrage you too right after this. 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
3: Why are husbands everywhere downloading a new app that promises to make them not so annoying to their wives? And some women love that their husbands are using it, but other women say that it's insincere and would get angry if their husband was using an app to help them be a better husband. But a new app has just been released, and it's called Good Husband.
7: Oh, what?
3: It's an AI tool specifically designed to help men communicate better with their partners.
4: Tell us how to act.
3: Yeah. Dudes are so bad at communicating to their significant other. Now there's been a whole app released to help husbands communicate with their wives. It's called Good Husband, and dudes everywhere are downloading it. Some people say it's great, and some people say it's ridiculous and you shouldn't have to use an AI app to help you communicate with your partner.
8: I feel like you should download this before you get married. I think this is something that you should study to be a good husband. Like for women, we always have good wife, be better for your man. So this really is an opportunity for men to prepare themselves. If you have to download it in a marriage, bro, did you get there?
4: I'm tripping off the fact that dudes who need an app like this to communicate are getting married. Like, how are you even getting married if you haven't communicated?
8: How did we get here? They must be hot.
3: The company says it's not therapy or couples counseling. It's more like a communication coach for your husband. We're talking about a new app that's out called Good Husband that some people swear is great and other people say is ridiculous and you shouldn't have to use an app to help you communicate with your significant other. The premise is this, basically this. He cares, he just doesn't know what to say. The founders say many relationships problems aren't caused by a lack of love, but people struggling to express themselves effectively in difficult conversations. Their slogan is essentially, Good Husband is for the man who already cares. He just needs the words.
7: Wow.
4: So AI is going to tell you what to say.
3: Exactly.
8: I just want to hear what they're told to say. Like, is there like a cheat sheet that gives you an example of what it says?
3: There are some people that have shared examples of things that it's helped them with. I'll get to that in a second. But users can paste texts and get AI responses to them. So you paste a message from your partner, describe the argument, explain a difficult situation, and then AI will suggest responses in different styles. Like, do you want a warm response, a direct response, or your voice?
4: Yeah, it's ChatGPT for relationships.
3: Yeah, it's basically. You get an angry text from your wife who's upset about something, and you basically put it in ChatGPT and it tells you how to respond.
4: And then you resolve the problem, and then afterwards you're like, did I really even say how I felt about any of this, or did I just copy and paste the whole argument?
8: Well, then you should check yourself if that's what you did.
4: But that's what this is leading to. If you're using apps to communicate with the person that's standing across from you, that's a problem.
3: A lot of people are saying that this technology

0: technology that's designed to help husbands become better husbands by teaching them how to communicate better, called Good Husband, is just that. It's not really helping them learn to communicate better.
1: Right.
0: It's just basically AI telling them what to say, and they're not actually learning anything.
1: It's a cheat sheet.
0: Yeah. And people worry that it will take away from actual personal conversation and communication,
1: right,
0: because you're just putting everything into the AI model to get responses instead of you actually taking the time to think about it.
1: Yeah, you regurgitate what you got.
0: 100%. I can tell you, if I was using this app in a relationship, I would just type it in and then hit send.
1: Right.
0: I wouldn't even be thinking about what I just said.
1: Right.
0: And I guarantee you most dudes are doing that.
1: Right.
2: Well, that's not helpful. We need to go back to therapy. Let's go back to relationship 101. Interpersonal communication is something that should be required for everyone.
1: I definitely agree. I think therapy should be an option before going to an app like this.
0: There's also a premium version that lets paid users store birthdays, anniversaries, love languages, communication preferences, recurring relationship issues.
1: Because you can't remember their birthday.
0: Yeah. Or your anniversary.
2: If you have this, don't let your wife see it. If I caught my man on this app double checking when my birthday was, we gonna have a problem.
0: Remind you of important dates, and also just type out things that you can send on those important dates.
1: Oh, you are not dating that man. You're dating an app.
0: Yeah.
1: Or married to him.
3: But is it bad that this app does not sound like the worst idea? Like, it sounds like it can help a lot of people.
2: Because you need it, Victoria. Because Victoria is the husband that needs this in any relationship.
3: I'm just saying, like, you remind you of important days. Like, it tells you, like, what you can say.
1: But there's nothing there as far as a relationship, right, if you're doing it all through an app like this.
0: Like, men have become so bad at texting that now they're outsourcing apologies to robots.
2: I guess we're really getting close to that spot where people are going to choose to be with a robot over a human anyway.
1: Yeah. One step closer.
0: That's the debate. Some people say that it's good because it will help people communicate better and keep the relationship happy. Or is it just teaching people how to simulate good communication and not actually teaching them anything? Some users have reportedly used it, and one person said that they tried the Good Husband app before their anniversary, and it wrote something romantic. Said it gave them a beautiful three-paragraph message about how my wife is a guiding light through every season. Said his wife read it and cried, and then asked why he suddenly writes like a Civil War soldier. You gotta keep in mind, it may communicate different than you do.
1: Right. Like,
0: how all of a sudden did you write that? Did you steal that from somewhere?
1: And it's super impressive, and now you have to do that all the time? Like, that's not me, bro. let me write my haiku, my three-sentence haiku, and that's it.
0: Another person said that they used the Good Husband app, and it told them to save details about their wife so it could create personalized messages. They put in her favorite flower, favorite restaurant, birthday, and all that stuff. A week later, they say they copied a suggested text from the app, but didn't check it. The text said, remember, this is from AI typing it. I know how much you love tulips, sushi, and spending time with Todd.
1: Who's Todd?
0: Like, why are you speaking in third person all of a sudden? Your phone prank happens every single hour on the 20s. Your next one is coming up right after this. And then right after that is Nina's What's Trending. It's the Jubal Show.
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0: 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It's almost time for your phone prank. It's The Jubal Show, and today I call a guy who's been hiding a cat from his building management. And I let him know that I'm from building management, and I found out he's been harboring a fugitive cat, so I've taken it into custody, and he's got to pay me twice as much if he wants it back. In your phone prank, next. 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
1: Hello?
2: The jig is up.
1: I'm sorry?
2: The jig is up, my friend.
1: I'm sorry.
2: I'll just go ahead and introduce myself then. My name is Pete Eakins, and I'm the assistant to the building manager for the apartment that you live in. How are you?
1: Oh, good. I didn't know there was
2: jigs
1: an
2: up.
1: Assistant. I'm not sure what you're saying. Is there a problem with the apartment? I'm not home right now.
2: I happened to be doing some maintenance around the building. I walked past your unit, and what did I hear but a meow?
1: Okay. Like a stray cat or something.
2: Like a cat that you've had in your apartment that you've been hiding from us. There is a cat deposit. I looked it up. You did not pay a cat deposit. You've been harboring a fugitive cat.
1: Jig is up. Well, that's... you know what? I forgot there was a deposit. I'll be happy.
2: That's a likely story. That is a likely story.
1: Okay.
2: So...
1: What was it, Petey again?
2: Pete Eakins is the name, and your cat, whatever its name is, has been taken into custody.
1: You went into my apartment and you took a cat out.
2: That is correct. I went into your apartment, I took the

0: yet. I have it here in the office.
1: Okay, well, like, legally, you know that you broke the law, right? You just admitted to breaking
0: legally,
1: the law.
0: Legally, you were harboring a fugitive feline.
1: A fugitive feline. It's a cat, dude. You are not allowed to enter my apartment without telling me ahead of time. So this is just like, well, not like
0: you weren't allowed to have a cat in your apartment without telling us ahead of time and paying the fee. So now guess what? Jig is up. Time to pay the piper.
1: Petey, I am breathing slowly
0: because
1: that's what my therapist told me to do.
0: That. Okay.
1: When I want to punch a sniveling little right in the face.
0: I don't think that's nice to call that. Say that about your cat.
1: Again, not the cat, Petey. I am starting to think that you were born yesterday because your comprehension skills are pathetic. And it's going to get the building apartment company into so much trouble. You are going to regret being born at all.
0: I'm still unclear about who you want to punch in the face.
1: You, Petey. You!
0: Oh. Okay, well, now I'll just let you know it's a prank phone call. Then this is actually Jubal from the Jubal Show doing a phone prank on you, and your girlfriend Therese set you up.
1: What?
0: It's a joke. She said that you guys have been hiding a cat from building management and wanted to mess with you.
1: Oh, God.
0: Take some more breaths.
1: I'm glad that this is a prank, but I'll have you know that I was going to drive to the office and
0: punch the cat. I know.
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2: 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It's the Jubal Show.

0: It's time for a brand new Call of Booty, and John is on the phone, and today he's going to see if he can get his wife of 5 years to leave her job and meet him for a booty call. But remember, it's not dirty. He can't be blatant about anything or say exactly what he wants to do. We always give you a style to do it in and a different theme for the phone call. And what will today's be, you'll find out in just a second. But first, John, what does your wife do for work?
1: Hey, what's going on, guys? My wife, Whitney, works as a receptionist at a dentist's office.
2: Ooh, okay.
0: So you're going to call her while she's currently sitting in front of a dentist's office, like taking phone calls and
2: people
0: having people
2: area.
0: In the waiting room and all that kind of stuff.
1: Yes. She's amidst a lot of people. And generally, when I call her at work, she actually tends to be a little awkward. And weird. So, and I will say, I also like, I have tried to call her before to see if she'll do this.
0: Oh, you have?
2: Oh, really?
1: To meet me.
0: Oh, and yes. What did she do?
1: She would not do that.
0: Okay.
2: Stay persistent, right? It pays off.
0: So now you're going to try it again, but even in a weirder way.
1: Yeah, I thought that it would be really fun to try again. Also, because I've heard this segment before, like a lot. So, the other people who have done this, when I've listened, they've sucked, actually.
0: So oh, yeah. You didn't think they did a good job?
2: Okay.
1: Yeah. I feel pretty confident that I can do this. Like, I'm given this, I don't know, I've given this like an 80% chance that I can get her to leave.
2: Honestly. Wow. 80%.
0: All right. That's very confident.
1: Pretty good.
2: Seriously. Yeah. Yeah. I'm expecting a lot from you now, John.
0: Yeah. And remember.
1: Me too.
0: You can't be dirty and you can't tell her exactly what you want her to leave work to do. You have to do it in the theme that we give you and see if you're still confident after we give you the theme, because you have to call your wife and see if she'll leave work right now to meet you for a booty call. But you can only do it like you're starring in a broadcast.

0: Broadway musical.
1: Real style points now. Tony Awards.
2: I didn't see this coming.
0: How do you think you're going to do now?
2: I think that maybe not 80% anymore. I think maybe I'm giving this a 20% chance.
1: Come on. Yes,
0: you can stick with 80. We'll see if you can do it. I believe in you. All right, we'll play a song, come back, and then you can call your wife, who's currently working reception at a dentist's office, to see if she'll meet you for a call of booty. But you can only do it like you're starring in your own Broadway musical.
2: Oh, great.
0: The curtain will open for you right after this. 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
4: What, am I some sort of a mentally challenged airhead?
5: No, not even. I didn't say that. I was like, why am I even listening to you to begin with? You're a virgin who can't drive.
3: It's time for America's favorite trivia game, You versus Victoria. Your chance to take on Victoria Ramirez in a game of trivia for RuPaul's Drag Race tickets. And let's meet today's contestant for You versus Victoria. Hello, what's your name? Hello there.
6: Wait for it.
3: Hello.
7: Hi.
8: Hello. Hi.
6: Hey.
8: Hello.
3: Your phone is breaking up really badly. Hello.
8: Okay. Should I move? Let me move.
7: There you are.
3: That's good. Whatever you are, don't move now.
7: Yeah. Just stay right there.
3: Very still. What's your name?
8: Okay. Kim.
3: Kim. All right. Kim, are you ready to take on Victoria?
8: Sure.
3: All right. Here we go. We're going to send Victoria out of the studio.
6: The song just popped in my head real quick.
3: Mm-hmm.
6: It's like, don't stop me now. I'm having such a good time. I'm having a blast. There was no need.
3: Even know what song.
7: Yeah, I have no idea what song.
6: I know what you're talking about.
5: It's like
6: but
5: the don't stop me now. I'm having such a
3: I like it when, when you're like, I don't know what song it is, and you just explain the exact same way.
7: Still
3: don't
7: know.
3: Still not sure. All right, we're going to send Victoria out of the studio. And while she's leaving, you say your name was Kim?
8: Yeah.
3: Okay, the game is played like this. You got 30 seconds to answer as many questions as possible. If you don't know one, just say pass, and Victoria has to beat you outright to win, okay?
8: Okay.
3: All right, here we go, Kim. Your time starts now.
9: In tennis, what fruit is found at the top of the men's Wimbledon trophy?
8: Orange.
9: What is the longest running scripted primetime TV series in U.S. history?
8: Simpsons.
9: What is the largest species of penguin called?
8: Pass.
9: What ocean is the Bermuda Triangle located in?
8: Atlantic.
9: In soccer, what is a panenka?
8: A goal.
3: Got that. And bring Victoria back into the studio. If I can get
7: Victoria!
3: Her attention. All right. Here she's coming back in. And while she's getting settled and putting on her headphones and stuff, Kim, here's a question for you. Are you watching the World Cup?
8: No.
3: No? All right, so far I've asked that since the World Cup has been on, and we've only had one person say that yes, they were.
7: But, and me.
3: Yeah, Producer Freeze is also watching it. All right, here we go. 30 seconds to answer as many questions as possible. If you don't know one, just say pass, and you have to beat Kim outright to win. And Kim, you can tell Victoria when to go.
8: Don't stop me. 3, 2, 1, go.
9: In tennis, fruit is found at the top of the men's Wimbledon trophy?
6: Huh? Is a fruit? Mm-hmm. An apple. Wait. Tennis, Wimbledon. Yeah, I don't know.
9: What is the longest running scripted primetime TV series in U.S. history?
6: Ooh. Primetime's Grey's Anatomy?
9: What is the largest species of penguin called?
6: No, it's Law and Order. I think it's Law and Order. Wait, what'd you ask? Penguins?
9: What is the largest species of penguin called?
6: A really cute penguin.
9: What ocean is the Bermuda Triangle located in?
6: Oh, I don't want that question. I don't want that one.
3: Let's send it over to the scoreboard and see how you guys did with our scoreboard. Producer Freeze.
7: Kim had 2 and Victoria had none.
6: What? Yeah, I did.
7: No, Kim.
6: Yeah, none. Yeah, I did.
3: Congratulations. You beat Victoria outright. You got RuPaul's Drag Race tickets just for playing as well.
6: The Bold and the Beautiful?
9: No.
6: General Hospital.
9: No.
7: I love you. Still trying to guess.
3: Let's get the answers now with Nina.
9: In tennis, the fruit that is found at the top of the men's Wimbledon trophy is a pineapple.
6: Dang it.
3: Are they swingers? I didn't know. I guess, yeah. Makes sense. They're swinging the rackets.
9: Oh, yeah.
6: That's what I'm trying to do. Put two things together, and I couldn't do that. But you know what, Jubal?
9: Logical.
6: You just did.
9: The longest scripted primetime TV series in U.S. history is The Simpsons.
6: That's messed up.
9: The largest species of penguin is the emperor penguin.
8: Emperor.
6: Yep. I'm sorry. How'd you know that?
9: Kim knew this one, too, that the Bermuda Triangle is located in the Atlantic Ocean.
6: Dang it!
9: And then in soccer...

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1: 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Your next one is coming up right after this. And then right after that, it's Nina's What's Trending. 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

0: And it's about to get even creepier when you hear the whole thing in your phone prank right after this. 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

0: sugar rush sounds like after eating way too many Cider Mill donuts. 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
1: Hello?
2: It's not quite ready.
1: Who is this?
2: Oh, hi. My name is Juniper, and I'm calling from Tuxedo, and I was looking for David, who has a tuxedo with us.
1: Yes,
2: that is supposed to be ready.
1: David, I'm getting my tuxedo ready. I'm supposed to get married this weekend.
2: Yes, it's not quite ready. Just had to make a little bit of an alteration to it. So just kind of let you know that
1: what kind of alterations? They already did the fitting and everything. So what alterations y'all about to do?
2: Just after more research, just wanted to change a few things.
1: What research?
2: What are you talking about, man? It's just that your calves.
1: What are you talking about? Your
2: calves, the bottom part of your leg, you know, after it goes the knee.
1: No, I understand what part of the leg it is. I'm asking you, what are you doing to my tux?
2: The back part of your legs, the muscle right there, the calf.
1: No, I don't understand. I understand that part. I'm saying, what are you doing to my tux?
2: Your calves are fantastic.
1: Okay, thank you. What does that have to do?
2: Well, thank you.
1: Make it
2: it's not often that I see calves that are that nice, and so thank you.
1: Hey, man. What the f*** are you doing? All right, I didn't ask for any alterations. I've already gotten fitted. I had my wedding is this weekend. I

0: stop yes. me right now, okay?
1: Yes, okay, I'm sorry. It's because I noticed that you had fantastic calves, and so I decided to make the pants shorts, and so that I've just got to put the finishing touches on them, and then you'll receive your tuxedo.
0: What the f*** did you just say? Did you turn my to shorts?
1: Yes, just the pants have been put into shorts.
0: Bro, what the f*** is your problem? What do you mean you just made my pants shorts? I'm gonna be married. I'm not getting married in shorts, man. What yeah. the f***? I'm out on a beach. What the f*** is your problem?
1: It's just that your calves are very pristine, and so I wanted to make
0: hey, man,
1: sure that
0: you need to stop talking about my calves. You need to... You need to fix my shit, all right? You need to fix my suit. All right, I'm not dealing with it. I'm about to come down there. Like, what the f*** is your problem? What is your name? What the f*** is your name?
1: Juniper.
0: Juniper. Hey, yes. Juniper.
1: Juniper.
0: Whatever you did, put the material back on the pants and make them pants again, all right?
1: It's just that when I went to your Instagram and your other social media and saw you in shorts, I thought that the entire world should see you in shorts because your calves are just fat, so...
0: All right? Hey, Juniper, I'm coming down there right now. I got time. You think I don't got time? I got time to whoop your ass, and you're going to fix my shit, all right?
2: Hey, David, this is actually Jubal from The Jubal Show doing a phone prank on you, and your fiance Olivia set you up.
0: Whoa, what?
2: It's a joke. She said that you guys are getting married this weekend, and she wanted to mess with you.
0: Oh my God, yo. Oh my God, I was about to f-ing flip out. I was ready to come down there. Juniper, hey, good luck to you, Juniper. You got a career in something, because what?
3: Kiss 104.1.

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2: Hello?
3: It's not quite ready.
2: Who is this?
3: Oh, hi. My name is Juniper, and I'm calling from Tuxedo, and I was looking for David, who has a tuxedo with us. Yes, that is supposed to be ready.
2: David, I'm getting my tuxedo ready. Yes. I'm supposed to get married this weekend.
3: Yes, it's not quite ready. Just had to make a little bit of an alteration to it. So just kind of let you know that
2: what kind of alterations? They already did the fitting and everything. So
3: what alterations
2: y'all about to do?
3: Just after more research, just wanted to change a few things.
2: What research?
3: What are you talking about, man? It's just that your calves.
2: What are you talking about?
3: Your calves, the bottom part of your leg, you know, after it goes the knee.
2: No, I understand what part of my leg it is. I'm asking you, what are you doing to my tux?
3: The back part of your legs, the muscle right there, the calf.
2: No, I don't understand. I understand that part. I'm saying, what are you doing to my tux?
3: Your calves are fantastic.
2: Okay, thank you. What does that have to do with you?
3: Make it all it's not often that I see calves that are that nice, and so thank you.
2: Hey, man. What the f*** are you doing? All right, I didn't ask for any alterations. I've already gotten fitted. My wedding is this weekend. I need you to stop f***ing me right now, okay?
3: Yes, okay, I'm sorry. It's because I noticed that you had fantastic calves, and so I decided to make the pants shorts, and so that I've just got to put the finishing touches on them, and then you'll receive your tuxedo.
2: What the f*** did you just say? Did you turn my shit to shorts?
3: Yes, just the pants have been put into shorts.
2: Bro, what the f*** is your problem? What do you mean you just made my pants shorts? I'm going to be married. I'm not getting married in shorts, man. What the f***? I'm not on a beach. What the f*** is your problem?
3: Well, it's just that your calves are very pristine, and so I wanted to make sure.
2: Hey, man, you need to stop talking about my calves. You need to fix my shit, all right? You need to fix my suit. All right, I'm not dealing with it. I'm about to come down there. Like, what the f*** is your problem? What is your name? What the f*** is your name?
3: Juniper.
2: Juniper. Hey, yes, Juniper.
3: Juniper.
2: Whatever you did, put the material back on the pants and make them pants again, all right?
3: It's just that when I went to your Instagram and your other social media and saw you in shorts, I thought that the entire world should see you in shorts because your calves are just fat, so...
2: All right? Hey, Juniper, I'm coming down there right now. I got time. You think I don't got time? I got time to whoop your ass, and you're going to fix my shit, all right?
4: Hey, David, this is actually Jubal from The Jubal Show doing a phone prank on you, and your fiance Olivia set you up.
2: Whoa, what?
4: It's a joke. She said that you guys are getting married this weekend, and she wanted to mess with you.
2: Oh my god, I was about to flip out. I was ready to come down there. Juniper, hey, good luck to you, Juniper. You got a career in something, because what?
5: Thank you for waking up.

0: This is hilarious, but it's not what you think. And I'll explain in a second. But first, T-Pain, not to make that a tease, this is all one story. So T-Pain was responding to tweets that were coming from DoorDash's account saying, tonight we saw it, and adding T-Pain, you literally put everything out there. And he's like, I literally don't play soccer. They continued tagging him and he's like, who do you think you're tagging? And then he kept going on like, whoever is doing this is going to poof a brick once they realize the mistake. Are you okay? All this stuff is going back and forth and has people actually thinking that DoorDash is confusing Tim Payne and T-Pain. Turns out it was planned. Turns out he's a DoorDash partner.
1: Smart.
0: Yeah.
1: Smart.
0: If you're single and anybody's ever asked you, why are you single? What's wrong with you? Then you may relate to the reason why Drake decided to post the reasons why he's single.
2: He's just thirst trapping. That's all this is. This is Drake thirst trapping.
0: Yeah. It is a bit. It's a mirror selfie. And he's got glasses on.
3: Of course.
0: And he goes on to say...
2: Does he have a shirt on?
0: He does, actually. He's got two layers on in this picture, which is pretty surprising. But he's 39, so he's pushing closer to 40. So he's probably going through that whole, oh, I'm a man and I'm single. What am I going to do?
3: He's the kind of guy that like is like super douchey. But then will post like, I'm just single because I can't find a girl who knows how to feel the way that I feel. Like doesn't really like in touch with their feelings like I am. Like there's so many girls out there that just want me for my money. And I want a girl that wants me for me.
2: Knowing that there's thousands of women out there going, oh, I'll be that one.
3: Could be me. Yeah, exactly. They do it on purpose.
0: He did say, I care too deeply.
3: Yep, there you go.
0: He says that I give my all to people who don't give me half of it back.
2: I understand
3: all
2: you,
3: like
2: Drake.
3: Stock lines. I used to know a dude that did this all the time, and he would say the same thing.
0: I would do anything to make someone happy, even if it means I get hurt in the process.
2: Oh, he's such a good guy.
3: Literally the same stuff that this other dude that I'm thinking of would always say. And this dude wasn't trying to settle down at all.
2: Right.
3: But he just knew that women, girls would see him and be like, oh my God, you're so sweet.
2: Play on, player.
0: Right, here's this one. I love old school romance, and that's just not a thing for our generation.
2: He's so sensitive.
3: Wasn't he on the song Truffle Woman. Butter? You love old school romance? Shut up.
2: Of all the songs to reference, bro.
0: I mean, I feel you, Drake. You know, sometimes I feel the same way.
2: He wants you to feel him.
0: It's just not the same. And I'm such a giver and a lover. I feel you, Drake. But he also says that he just needs reassurance all the time.
3: Oh,
0: Drake.
2: Poor Drake.
3: Yeah. Just an old school romantic.
2: Misunderstood artist.
0: Don't you feel like that sometimes, though?
2: You're like, I really don't have money or anything going for me, though. He does.
3: Yeah.
0: He says, I have so much energy. Oh, are we supposed to think about what you're doing with that energy late at night? Is that what it is? All right, I'm going to stop. That's what's trending.
3: All right, To Catch a Cheater is coming up right after this. It's the Jubal Show. What's going on, Endwell? It's

0: It's time for a brand new Call of Booty, and John is on the phone, and today he's going to see if he can get his wife of 5 years to leave her job and meet him for a booty call. But remember, it's not dirty. He can't be blatant about anything or say exactly what he wants to do. We always give you a style to do it in and a different theme for the phone call. And what will today's be, you'll find out in just a second. But first, John, what does your wife do for work?
1: Hey, what's going on, guys? My wife, Whitney, works as a receptionist at a dentist's office.
2: Ooh, okay.
0: So you're going to call her while she's currently sitting in front of a dentist's office, like taking phone calls and
2: people
0: having
2: are in
0: people
2: area.
0: In the waiting room and all that kind of stuff.
1: Yes. She's amidst a lot of people. And generally, when I call her at work, she actually tends to be a little awkward. And weird. So, and I will say, I also like, I have tried to call her before to see if she'll do this.
0: Oh, you have?
2: Oh, really?
1: To meet me.
0: Oh, and yes, what did she do?
1: She would not do that.
0: Okay.
2: Stay persistent, right? It pays off.
0: So now you're going to try it again, but even in a weirder way.
1: Yeah, I thought that it would be really fun to try again. Also, because I've heard this segment before, like a lot. So, the other people who have done this, when I've listened, they've sucked, actually. So
0: oh, yeah. You didn't think they did a good job?
2: Okay.
1: Yeah. I feel pretty confident that I can do this. Like, I'm given this, I don't know, I've given this like an 80% chance that I can get her to leave.
2: Honestly. Wow. 80%.
0: All right. That's very confident.
1: Pretty good.
2: Seriously. Yeah. Yeah. I'm expecting a lot from you now, John.
0: Yeah. And remember.
1: Me too.
0: You can't be dirty and you can't tell her exactly what you want her to leave work to do. You have to do it in the theme that we give you and see if you're still confident after we give you the theme, because you have to call your wife and see if she'll leave work right now to meet you for a booty call, but you can only do it like you're starring in a Broadway musical.
2: Real style points now. Tony Awards.
1: I didn't see this coming.
0: How do you think you're going to do now?
1: I think that maybe not 80% anymore. I think maybe I'm giving this a 20% chance.
2: Oh, no, come on.
0: Yes, you can stick with 80. We'll see if you can do it. I believe in you. All right, we'll play a song, come back, and then you can call your wife, who's currently working reception at a dentist's office, to see if she'll meet you for a call of booty, but you can only do it like you're starring in your own Broadway musical.
2: Oh,
1: great.
0: The curtain will open for you right after this. It's the Jubal Show.
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0: my God.
1: Okay. Well.
2: Yeah, and they were like, that's crazy. That's insane. We feel so bad for you. And ever since then, they just keep sending me these fat birthday checks.
0: Wow.
2: And I'm not complaining because, like, every year I get to do something pretty darn amazing with those checks.
1: I bet. Well, happy birthday to you.
0: I guess so.
1: Thank you for telling us your dirty little secret.
2: Yeah, anytime.
1: Bye.
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2: Are you a husband?
3: Nope.
2: It's a Jubal show. Do you have a husband? Nope. Are you hoping to have some experiences with husbandom sometime in the future?
3: Yep.
2: Well, then you need to hear this because there's a new app that's been developed just for husbands to not be so husbandish. Oh. The makers swear it will turn any husband into their wife's dream man. You know, the one that she tells her friends that she wishes she would have married when she's annoyed at you.
3: Oh.
2: Anyway, some people say it's awesome and some people are saying it's ridiculous. But what is the new app and why are husbands everywhere downloading it? We'll tell you right after this. It's the Jubal Show. Hey, it's Jubal and...

0: husbands everywhere downloading a new app that promises to make them not so annoying to their wives. And some women love that their husbands are using it, but other women say that it's insincere and would get angry if their husband was using an app to help them be a better husband. But a new app has just been released, and it's called Good Husband.
1: Oh, geez.
0: What? It's an AI tool specifically designed to help men communicate better with their partners.
2: Tell us how to act.
0: Yeah. Dudes are so bad at communicating to their significant other, now there's been a whole app released to help husbands communicate with their wives. It's called Good Husband, and dudes everywhere are downloading it. Some people say it's great, and some people say it's ridiculous, and you shouldn't have to use an AI app to help you communicate with your partner.
3: I feel like you should download this before you get married. I think this is something that you should study to be a good husband. Like, for women, we always have good wife, be better for your man. So this really is an opportunity for men to prepare themselves. If you have to download it in a marriage, bro, how did you get there?
2: I'm tripping off the fact that dudes who need an app like this to communicate are getting married. Like, how are you even getting married if you're not communicating?
3: How did we get here? They must be hot.
0: The company says it's not therapy or couples counseling. It's more like a communication coach for your husband. We're talking about a new app that's out called Good Husband that some people swear is great and other people say is ridiculous, and you shouldn't have to use an app to help you communicate with your significant other. The premise is this, basically this: he cares, he just doesn't know what to say. The founders say many relationships problems aren't caused by a lack of love, but people struggling to express themselves effectively in difficult conversations.

0: Their slogan is essentially, good husband is for the man who already cares. He just needs the words.
1: Wow.
2: So AI so is going to tell you what
0: AI,
2: to say.
0: Exactly.
1: I just want to hear what they're told to say. Like, is there like a cheat sheet that gives you an example of what it says?
0: There are some people that have shared examples of things that it's helped them with. I'll get to that in a second. But users can paste texts and get AI responses to them. So you paste a message from your partner, describe the argument, explain a difficult situation, and then AI will suggest responses in different styles. Like, do you want a warm response, a direct response, or your voice?
2: Yeah, it's ChatGPT for relationships.
0: Yeah, it's basically. You get an angry text from your wife who's upset about something, and you basically put it in ChatGPT and it tells you how to respond.
2: And then you resolve the problem, and then afterwards you're like, did I really even say how I felt about any of this, or did I just copy and paste the whole argument?
1: Well, then you should check yourself if that's what you did.
2: But that's what this is leading to. If you're using apps to communicate with the person that's standing across from you, that's a problem.
0: A lot of people are saying that this technology that's designed to help husbands become better husbands by teaching them how to communicate better, called Good Husband, is just that. It's not really helping them learn to communicate better.
2: Right.
0: It's just basically AI telling them what to say, and they're not actually learning anything.
2: It's a cheat sheet.
0: Yeah. And people worry that it will take away from actual personal conversation and communication,
2: right,
0: because you're just putting everything into the AI model to get responses instead of you actually taking the time to think about it.
2: Yeah, you regurgitate what you got.
0: 100%. I can tell you, if I was using this app in a relationship, I would just type it in and then hit send.
2: Right.
0: I wouldn't even be thinking about what I just said.
2: Right.
0: And I guarantee you most dudes are doing that.
2: Right.
1: Well, that's not helpful. We need to go back to therapy. Let's go back to relationship 101. Interpersonal communication is something that should be required for everyone.
2: I definitely agree. I think therapy should be an option before going to an app like this.
0: There's also a premium version that lets paid users store birthdays, anniversaries, love languages, communication preferences, recurring relationship issues.
2: Because you can't remember their birthday.
0: Yeah. Or your anniversary.
1: If you have this, don't let your wife see it. If I caught my man on this app double checking when my birthday was, we gonna have a problem.
0: Remind you of important dates, and also just type out things that you can send on those important dates.
2: Oh, you are not dating that man. You're dating an app.
0: Yeah.
2: Or married to him.
3: But is it bad that this app does not sound like the worst idea? Like, it sounds like it can help a lot of people.
1: Because you need it, Victoria. Because Victoria is the husband that needs this in any relationship.
3: I'm just saying, like, you remind you important days. Like, it tells you, like, what you can say.
2: But there's nothing there as far as a relationship, right, if you're doing it all through an app like this.
0: Like, men have become so bad at texting that now they're outsourcing apologies to robots.
1: I guess we're really getting close to that spot where people are going to choose to be with a robot over a human anyway.
2: Yeah. One step closer.
0: That's the debate. Some people say that it's good because it will help people communicate better and keep the relationship happy. Or is it just teaching people how to simulate good communication and not actually teaching them anything? Some users have reportedly used it, and one person said that they tried the Good Husband app before their anniversary, and it wrote something romantic. Said it gave them a beautiful three-paragraph message about how my wife is a guiding light through every season. Said his wife read it and cried, and then asked why he suddenly writes like a Civil War soldier. You gotta keep in mind, it may communicate different than you do.
2: Right. Like,
0: how all of a sudden did you write that? Did you steal that from somewhere?
2: And it's super impressive, and now you have to do that all the time? Like, that's not me, bro. let me write my haiku, my three-sentence haiku, and that's it.
0: Another person said that they used the Good Husband app, and it told them to save details about their wife so it could create personalized messages. They put in her favorite flower, favorite restaurant, birthday, and all that stuff. A week later, they say they copied a suggested text from the app, but didn't check it. The text said, remember, this is from AI typing it. I know how much you love tulips, sushi, and spending time with Todd. Like, why are you speaking in third person all of a sudden? Your phone break happens every single hour on the 20s. Your next one is coming up right after this. And then right after that, isn't even what's trending. It's the Jubal Show.
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0: It's almost time for your phone prank. It's the Jubal Show, and today I call a guy who's been hiding a cat from his building management. 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In your phone prank, next. 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
1: Hello?
2: The jig is up.
1: I'm sorry?
2: The jig is up, my friend.
1: I'm sorry.
2: I'll just go ahead and introduce myself then. My name is Pete Eakins, and I'm the assistant to the building manager for the apartment that you live in. How are you?
1: Oh, good. I didn't know there was
2: jigs an up.
1: Assistant. I'm not sure what you're saying. Is there a problem with the apartment? I'm not home right now.
2: I happened to be doing some maintenance around the building. I walked past your unit, and what did I hear but a meow?
1: Okay. Like a stray cat or something.
2: Like a cat that you've had in your apartment that you've been hiding from us. There is a cat deposit. I looked it up. You did not pay a cat deposit. You've been harboring a fugitive cat.
1: Jig is up. Well, that's... you know what? I forgot there was a deposit. I'll be happy.
2: That's a likely story. That is a likely story.
1: Okay.
2: So...
1: what was it, Petey again?
2: Pete Eakins is the name, and your cat, whatever its name is, has been taken into custody.
1: You went into my apartment and you took a cat out.
2: That is correct. I went into your apartment and I took the cat. I have it here in the office.
1: Okay, well, like, legally, you know that you broke the law, right? You just admitted to breaking the law.
2: Legally, you were harboring a fugitive feline.
1: A fugitive feline. It's a cat, dude. You are not allowed to enter my apartment without telling me ahead of time. So this is just like, well, not like
2: you aren't allowed to have a cat in your apartment without telling us ahead of time and paying the fee. So now, guess what? Jig is up. Time to pay the piper.
1: Petey, I am breathing slowly.
2: I can hear that.
1: That's what my therapist told me to do
2: that. Okay.
1: When I want to punch a sniffling little right in the face.
2: I don't think that's nice to call that. Say that about your cat.
1: Again, not the cat, Petey. I am starting to think that you were born yesterday because your comprehension skills are pathetic. And it's going to get the building apartment company into so much trouble. You are going to regret being born at all.
2: I'm still unclear about who you want to punch in the face.
1: You, Petey. You!
2: Oh. Okay, well, now I'll just let you know it's a prank phone call. Then this is actually Jubal from the Jubal Show doing a phone prank on you, and your girlfriend Therese set you up.
1: What?
2: It's a joke. She said that you guys have been hiding a cat from building management and wanted to mess with you.
1: Oh, God.
2: Take some more breaths.
1: I'm glad that this is a prank, but I'll have you know that I was going to drive to the office and
2: punch the cat. I know.
1: Punch the cat.
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0: first, Timothy Chalamet is set to make his animation debut in a movie called Not Alone, and he's going to be co-starring with Selena Gomez.
1: I've literally never gone to see a movie because the voices of the cartoons were somebody I knew.
2: Would you go see a movie with Jubal's in it?
1: I just go
2: to character.
1: Well, I mean, he's my friend, yeah, of course. But like, if like a celebrity voice. Yeah. I don't care.
3: I always like, I'm interested in the movie.
1: Yeah.
3: I never think about the voices, but it's crazy how much they get paid to do the voices.
1: Right.
0: It's so much. Mm-hmm. I like to watch the movie and then guess who the voices are.
1: Because
0: then
1: kind
0: I don't know.
1: Because
0: then I'm like, ooh, I know who that is. Like the one I was the most proud of was I figured out Common was one of the voices in Ice Age, I think.
3: Oh, yeah.
0: So I was like, ooh, yay me.
1: Yay me. My game. I won my game.
2: Wait, who was he in Ice Age?
0: I don't remember.
3: I'll find out for you.
1: Don't keep digging.
0: Thank you. No, my memory sucks when it comes to movies. I know I saw it. I know if I liked it or if I didn't like it. I can't quote it. I can't tell you what happened.
1: I'm kind of the same way.
0: But now I just ruined it for you because Timothy Chalamet is going to be the guy in the movie with Selena Gomez called Not Alone.
2: You don't know what character he is.
0: Nope, but he will be in it.
3: You asked who Common was in the Ice Age movies? Apparently, he's not in them. I keep searching for what character did Common play in Ice Age movies. Everything I'm getting back says he's not in it.
0: Can you search what movie he was voicing?
2: Oh, I know. It was the Yeti movie.
3: I'll see if I can find it for you.
0: It was the Yeti movie.
1: She was so convinced I nailed that one.
0: Let people have things. Let people have things while they're theirs. And lastly, except for this guy, this man that was on a camping trip is trending this morning because he got stuck in a porta potty. He got stuck in a porta potty because he dropped his sunglasses in there. And the one thing that you're not supposed to do or would ever want to do is stick your hand in the porta potty to get your sunglasses. Because at that point, I don't care how much they cost, RIP.
1: Yeah, it's a loss.
3: I noticed something in porta potties the other day because I was using one.
2: What did you notice?
3: And there's like you know, little stickers in the porta potty that say things like when it's been cleaned and all that stuff. The total capacity for porta potties, like the this is a regular porta potty you'd see anywhere. It said this is designed for the use by 40 people in a 40-hour work week.
2: Wait,
3: that's it?
2: What?
3: But yeah, they said it's like unsafe if it's used by more than 40 people in a 40-hour work week.
0: Whoa!
1: Well, you see these music venues, I know, so and concerts that have been there for 3 days,
3: right. And they're used by thousands of people
1: in an hour.
3: In an hour, exactly. I'm like, wait a second.
0: I know that the numbers seem really shocking as we talk about this, but don't we just assume that it's dirty?
1: Oh yeah, I hate porta potties.
3: Yeah. Yeah.
0: So,
2: okay. So maybe just leave the glasses there next time.
1: Back to the story.
3: It would be gone.
1: Yeah, that's a loss.
3: Even if I dropped it in my own urinal in a regular bathroom, I'm not going to get it out. It would just leave it.
0: Well, he was stuck in it. He got stuck there and he was hanging out until the first responders were able to show up and get him out. So this is a PSA and a very trending story. Don't be him.
2: Well,
0: that's what's trending.
3: All right, Call of Booty is coming up right after this. It's the Jubal Show.
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1: It's time for a brand new Call of Booty, and John is on the phone. And today he's going to see if he can get his wife of 5 years to leave her job and meet him for a booty call. But remember, it's not dirty. He can't be blatant about anything or say exactly what he wants to do. We always give you a style to do it in and a different theme for the phone call. And what will today's be? You'll find out in just a second. But first, John, what does your wife do for work?
2: Hey, what's going on, guys? My wife, Whitney, works as a receptionist at a dentist's office.
3: Ooh, okay.
1: So you're going to call her while she's currently sitting in front of a dentist's office, like taking phone calls and
3: people are
1: having
3: in the waiting
1: people
3: area.
1: In the waiting room and all that kind of stuff.
2: Yes. She's amidst a lot of people. And generally, when I call her at work, she actually tends to be a little awkward. And weird. So, and I will say, I also I have tried to call her before to see if she'll do this.
1: Oh, you have?
3: Oh, really?
2: Work to meet me.
1: Oh, and yes, what did she do?
2: She would not do that.
1: Okay.
3: Stay persistent, right? It pays off.
1: So now you're going to try it again, but even in a weirder way.
2: Yeah, I thought that it would be really fun to try again. Also, because I've heard this segment before, a lot. So, The other people who have done this, when I've listened, they've sucked, actually.
1: So oh, yeah. You didn't think they did a good job?
3: Okay.
2: Yeah. I feel pretty confident that I can do this. I'm given this, I don't know, I'm given this, an 80% chance that I can get her to leave.
3: Honestly. Wow.
1: 80%. All right. That's very confident.
2: Pretty good.
3: Seriously. Yeah. Yeah. I'm expecting a lot from you now, John.
1: Yeah, and remember.
2: Me too.
1: You can't be dirty, and you can't tell her exactly what you want her to leave work to do. You have to do it in the theme that we give you and see if you're still confident after we give you the theme, because you have to call your wife and see if she'll leave work right now to meet you for a booty call, but you can only do it like you're starring in a Broadway musical.
3: Real style points now. Tony Awards.
2: I didn't see this coming.
1: How do you think you're going to do now?
2: I think that maybe not 80% anymore. I think maybe I'm giving this a 20% chance.
3: Oh,
2: but it's funny.
3: No, all come right. on.
1: Yes, you can stick with 80. We'll see if you can do it. I believe in you. All right, we'll play a song, come back, and then you can call your wife, who's currently working reception at a dentist's office, to see if she'll meet you for a call of booty, but you can only do it like you're starring in your own Broadway musical.
3: Oh,
2: great.
1: The curtain will open for you right after this. It's the Jubal Show.
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1: If you're just joining us for today's Call of Booty, you're in luck because John is on the phone and he's about to call his wife named Whitney. They've been together for 5 years. She works reception at a dentist's office, and he's going to see if she'll leave her job right now to meet him for a booty call. But the thing is, he can't be dirty about it, can't say blatantly what he wants to do. He has to do it using a style that we gave him to use. And today, John has to try to get his wife to leave her job and meet him for a booty call. But like he's the star of his own Broadway musical.
2: Wow. Hey, break a leg, John. Yeah,
1: John, how you feeling about your big performance coming up here?
3: I'm ready to go, man. I'm pumped.
1: All right. Are you very familiar with Broadway musicals at all, or you know?
3: I mean, a little bit, I guess.
1: Okay.
3: Nothing crazy.
1: All right. Yeah. Well, good luck. Here we go. I'm going to dial your wife's phone number right now.
4: Thank you for calling Bright Smiles Dental. This is Whitney.
3: Whitney, my baby, you are the star of my dreams. You make me want to sing. Yes.
1: That's not bad.
4: John?
3: Yes. Yes, it is. Yes, it is. It's your dashing leading man. And how is work? How is work? It's probably lame. And that boss. Oh, what a jerk. Don't you wish just for an hour you could leave that place? Just take my hand and I will lead you to heaven.
1: Oh, so good. It's really selling it, though.
5: Oh, my. What are you doing?
3: What am I doing? What am I doing? Why, it's funny you ask, Whitney, for I'm just a man, a simple, simple lad. I don't need much, not money, nor cars. There's only one thing I want so bad. It's just your touch. Well, on your lunch, my name is John, and Whitney, I need your touch.
1: What in the world? I want to clap, I know.
4: It's terrible.
3: Baby. Baby, ain't you tired of looking at the teeth, talking about teeth, sitting there staring at the clock, waiting until it's 5:30? Wouldn't it be nice if you put down the phone, hopped in your car, and sped home, and we can lay on the couch and let our hands roam?
4: I'm at work, and you're so loud, people are looking at me.
3: Well, Whitney, that's got to be an awkward situation for you. You know, what I would want to do if I were you, I'd want to hide away from all those prying eyes and... Oh, baby, I'll be your hideaway, your secret place, or you can go where you're feeling out of place, and if you're feeling down, and then I'll help to feel you up. Oh, yes, I'll feel you up. I'll feel you up. I'll feel you up. If you just come home while on your lunch, I'll feel you up.
1: Wow.
4: Oh my God. You were ridiculous.
3: Ridiculous? You know what's ridiculous is that I'm sitting here. Oh,

0: alone. I'm a shell of a man. If only I could be made whole again. Oh, if only my Whitney baby, my wife, the love of my life, my bestest friend would tell her job to shove it so that we could spend about 30 minutes on loving and the other 30 snuggling. I'm a happy man.
1: Okay, babe, stop. Like, I get it. I know the last time you tried to get me to do this, I said no, but this creative, weird musical thing has definitely gotten you some creativity points. Okay, I'll take my lunch in 30 and head home.
2: Oh, hey, Whitney, how are you? This is the Jubal Show. It's a radio show.
3: That was a great show, Whitney. I'm Nina.
4: Hi, I'm Victoria.
2: And my name is Jubal. And your husband John's still there, but we do a segment on the show called Call of Booty where you have to see if your significant other will leave work to meet you for a Call of Booty, but you have to do it in a style of our choosing. And your husband had to call up and convince you to leave the job to meet him like he was a star of his own Broadway show, which, by the way, fabulous job, John. Yeah. I was with you all the way. We're standing ovation.
3: Yeah. Yes. The Fill You Up song needs to go straight to Broadway.
2: Yeah.
1: Oh, my gosh. I'm at work, so I need to keep it together. I mean, my husband's funny, but that was like a whole nother level. I was like, where is this coming from? Like, I've never heard the singing before. That was incredible.
2: Well, it sounded like it worked.
0: Yeah. I can't believe it, actually.
3: What we need to do is send them a recording of this. So anytime he wants to get her excited.
1: Absolutely. I'll still be coming home for lunch.
2: Oh, all right.
1: Regardless of if it was a joke.
2: Well, congratulations, John. You did it.
3: Yay.
2: You stole our hearts and you got your wife to leave work. Amazing performance.
0: Right on. Thank you.
2: Thanks for starting your day with the Jubal Show. It's Jubal. 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

0: What's up? So, you have a dirty little secret?
1: It's not mine to tell, but I'm still going to tell it because it's kind of unbelievable. So my best friend, her roommate travels a lot for work.
0: Mm-hmm.
1: And she just told me the other day that when her roommate was out of town, that she used her roommate's like she washed it, used it, and then washed it and put it back.
0: Oh,
2: that's so unsanitary.
0: That is something that's very personal to you.
1: And I was like, no, you didn't. She's like, I did. I was curious.
0: She was curious.
2: I'm guessing she doesn't have
0: one of her own.
2: One of her own, which is why she got the roommates. But
1: Amazon takes too long to deliver. I don't know.
0: I guess when you have a need, you know.
2: She couldn't afford the next day shipping.
0: So I'm trying to think if I were in the same situation and somebody stayed at my house and then I found out that they did that, would I be?
2: It depends how close.
0: Yeah.
1: I don't think her roommate would be super cool with that. I think that it would be very awkward. And it's like, you better take this secret to the grave. But I mean, you know, as long as we don't say who it is, then.
0: So what was the review? Is she going to get one of her own now?
1: She was like, that was pretty good. I give it 5 stars.
0: Thank you for telling us your dirty little secret.
1: Thanks, guys.
0: Yep.

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2: Good morning. Can I take your order?
3: Can I get a tall chai?
4: A large black coffee.
3: A what?
4: Large black coffee.
3: Do you mean a venti?
4: No, I mean a large.
3: He means a venti. Yeah, the biggest one you got.
2: Venti is large.
4: No, venti is 20.
3: Danny.
4: Yeah. Large is large. In fact, tall is large, and grande is Spanish for large. Venti's the only one that doesn't mean large. It's also the only one that's Italian. Congratulations, you're stupid in three languages.
5: It's almost time for America's favorite trivia game, You versus Victoria. Your chance to take on our own Victoria Ramirez in a game of trivia for RuPaul's Drag Race tickets. So go to thejubalshow.com. If you want to take on Victoria.
6: Yeah.
5: I just see who's yawning.
6: Yeah, sorry. I need to take my allergy medicine because my nose is annoying. I don't know what just happened.
7: Singing a song about your nose.
6: Yeah.
7: Keep it going.
8: Every day this time you talk about drugs.
6: Well, I was also thinking about taking my other meds, but I'm like, oh, do I need something right now? I don't know.
5: Anyway, we'll play You versus Victoria right after this. It's the Jubal Show.
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0: What, am I some sort of a mentally challenged airhead?
1: No, not even. I didn't say that. I was like, why am I even listening to you to begin with? You're a virgin who can't drive.
2: It's time for America's favorite trivia game, You versus Victoria. Your chance to take on Victoria Ramirez in a game of trivia for RuPaul's Drag Race tickets. And let's meet today's contestant for You versus Victoria. Hello, what's your name? Hello there.
3: Wait for it.
2: Hello.
4: Hi.
5: Hello. Hi.
3: Hi.
5: Hello.
2: Your phone is breaking up really badly. Hello.
5: Uh-oh. Oh, okay. Should I move? Let me move.
4: There you are.
2: That's good. Where, whatever you are, don't move now.
4: Yeah. Just stay right there.
2: Very still. What's your name?
5: Okay. Kim.
2: Kim. All right, Kim, are you ready to take on Victoria?
5: Sure.
2: All right, here we go. We're going to send Victoria out of the studio.
3: The song just popped in my head real quick.
2: Mm-hmm.
3: It's like, don't stop me now. I'm having such a good time. I'm having a blast. There was no need.
2: I don't even know what song
4: that is. Yeah, I have no idea what song
3: I know what you're talking about.
1: It's like the don't stop me now. I'm having such a good
2: time. I like it when, when you're like, I don't know what song that is, and you just explain the exact same way.
1: I'm having a blast.
2: Still not sure. All right, we're going to send Victoria out of the studio. And while she's leaving, you say your name was Kim?
5: Yeah.
2: Okay, the game is played like this. You got 30 seconds to answer as many questions as possible. If you don't know one, just say pass, and Victoria has to beat you outright to win, okay?
5: Okay.
2: All right, here we go, Kim. Your time starts now.
3: In tennis, what fruit is found at the top of the men's Wimbledon trophy?
5: Orange.
3: What is the longest running scripted primetime TV series in U.S. history?
5: Simpsons.
3: What is the largest species of penguin called?
5: Pass.
3: What ocean is the Bermuda Triangle located in?
5: Atlantic.
3: In soccer, what is a panenka?
5: A goal.
2: Got that. It'll bring Victoria back into the studio. If I can get
4: Victoria!
2: Her attention. All right, here she's coming back in. And while she's getting settled and putting on her headphones and stuff, Kim, here's a question for you. Are you watching the World Cup?
5: No.
2: No? All right, so far I've asked that you since the World Cup missing. Has been on, and we've only had one person say that yes, they were.
4: But, and me.
2: Yeah, Producer Freeze is also watching it. All right, here we go. 30 seconds to answer as many questions as possible. If you don't know one, just say pass, and you have to beat Kim outright to win. And Kim, you can tell Victoria when to go.
5: Don't stop me. 3, 2, 1, go.
3: In tennis, fruit is found at the top of the men's Wimbledon trophy?
1: Huh? Is a fruit? Mm-hmm. An apple. Wait. Tennis, Wimbledon. Yeah, I don't know.
3: What is the longest running scripted primetime TV series in U.S. history?
1: Ooh. Primetime's Grey's Anatomy?
3: What is the largest species of penguin
1: no,
3: called?
1: No, it's Law and Order. I think it's Law and Order. Wait, what'd you ask? Penguins?
3: What is the largest species of penguin called?
1: A really cute penguin.
3: What ocean is the Bermuda Triangle located in?
1: Oh, I don't want that question. I don't want that one.
2: Let's send it over to the scoreboard and see how you guys did with our scoreboard. Producer Freeze.
4: Kim had 2 and Victoria had none.
1: What? Yeah, I did.
4: No, Kim.
1: Yeah, none. Yeah, I did.
2: Congratulations. You beat Victoria outright. You got RuPaul's Drag Race tickets just for playing as well.
1: The Bold and the Beautiful?
3: No.
1: General Hospital.
3: No.
4: I love you. Still trying to guess.
2: Let's get the answers now with Nina.
3: In tennis, the fruit that is found at the top of the men's Wimbledon trophy is a pineapple.
1: Dang it.
2: Are they swingers? I didn't know. I guess. Oh, yeah. Makes sense. They're swinging the rackets.
3: Oh, yeah.
1: That's what I'm trying to do. Two things together, and I couldn't do that. But you know what, Jubal?
3: Logical.
1: You just did.
3: The longest scripted primetime TV series in U.S. history is The Simpsons.
1: That's messed up.
3: The largest species of penguin is the emperor penguin.
5: Emperor.
1: Yep. I'm sorry. How'd you know that?
3: Kim knew this one, too, that the Bermuda Triangle is located in the Atlantic Ocean.
1: Dang it!
3: And then in soccer, a panenka is a softly chipped penalty kick down the middle.
2: Kim, thank you for playing and congratulations.
5: Thank you.
2: Yep, we play you.

0: 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Your phone prank happens every single hour on the 20s. Your next one is coming up right after this. And then right after that, it's Nina's What's Trending. It's The Jubal Show.
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1: Well, it's just that your calves are very pristine, and so I wanted to make sure that...
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1: Hello?
2: It's not quite ready.
1: Who is this?
2: Oh, hi. My name is Juniper, and I'm calling from Tuxedo, and I was looking for David, who has a tuxedo with us. Yes, that is supposed to be ready.
1: David, I'm getting my tuxedo. Are you ready? I'm supposed to get married this weekend.
2: Yes, it's not quite ready. Just had to make a little bit of an alteration to it. So just kind of let you know that
1: what kind of alterations? They already did the fitting and everything. So alterations y'all about to do?
2: Just after more research, just wanted to change a few things.
1: What research?
2: Just a
1: little bit. What are you
2: talking about, man? It's just that your calves.
1: What are you talking about?
2: Your calves, the bottom part of your leg, you know, after it goes the knee.
1: No, I understand what part of the leg it is. I'm asking you, what are you doing to my tux?
2: The back part of your legs, within the muscle right there, the calf.
1: No, I don't understand. I understand that part. I'm saying, what are you doing to my tux?
2: Your calves are fantastic.
1: Okay, thank you. What does that have to do?
2: Well, thank you.
1: Make it all
2: it's not often that I see calves that are that nice, and so thank you.
1: Hey, man. What the f*** are you doing? All right, I didn't ask for any alterations. I've already gotten fitted. My wedding is this weekend. I need you to stop with me right now, okay?
2: Yes, okay. I'm sorry. It's because I noticed that you had fantastic calves, and so I decided to make the pants shorts, and so that I've just got to put the finishing touches on them, and then you'll receive your tuxedo.
1: What the f*** did you just say? Did you turn my to shorts?
2: Yes, just the pants have been put into shorts.
1: Bro, what the f*** is your problem? What do you mean you just made my pants shorts? I'm going to be married. I'm not getting married in shorts, man. What the f***? I'm out on a beach. What the f*** is your problem?
2: Well, it's just that your calves are very pristine, and so I wanted to make sure
1: that... Hey, man, you need to stop talking about my calves. You need to... You need to fix my shit, all right? You need to fix my suit. All right, I'm not dealing with it. I'm about to come down there. Like, what the f*** is your problem? What is your name? What the f*** is your name?
2: Juniper.
1: Juniper. Hey,
2: yes.
1: Juniper.
2: Juniper.
1: Whatever you did, put the material back on the pants and make them pants again, all right?
2: It's just that when I went to your Instagram and your other social media and saw you in shorts, I thought that the entire world should see you in shorts because your calves are just fat, so...
1: that shit, all right? Hey, Juniper, I'm coming down there right now. I got time. You think I don't got time? I got time to whoop your ass, and you're going to fix my shit, all right?
2: Hey, David, this

0: is actually Jubal from the Jubal Show doing a phone prank on you, and your fiance Olivia set you up.
1: Whoa, what?
0: It's a joke. She said that you guys are getting married this weekend and she wanted to mess with you.
1: Oh my God, yo. Oh my God, I was about to flip out. I was ready to come down there. Juniper, hey, good luck to you, Juniper. You got a career in something, because what?
2: Kiss 104.1.

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1: Give us 3 minutes and we'll give you everything you need to know for the day. It's time for Nina's What's Trending.
2: One of the worst things that you can ever ask a single person is, why are you single? What's wrong with you? And apparently somebody asked Drake that one too many times because he just posted a list of why he's single. And I'm going to read that to you in just a second if you relate or you just want to laugh. First, this is pretty funny. DoorDash was confusing T-Pain for New Zealand World Cup star Tim Payne. But, this is hilarious, but it's not what you think. And I'll explain in a second. But first, T-Pain, not to make that a tease, this is all one story. So T-Pain was responding to tweets that were coming from DoorDash's account saying, tonight we saw it, and adding T-Pain, you literally put everything out there. And he's like, I literally don't play soccer. They continued tagging him and he's like, who do you think you're tagging? And then he kept going on like, whoever is doing this is going to a brick once they realize the mistake. Are you okay? All this stuff is going back and forth and has people actually thinking that DoorDash is confusing Tim Payne and T-Pain. Turns out it was planned.

0: Ah. Turns out he's a DoorDash partner.
1: Smart. Right.
0: Yeah. If you're single and anybody's ever asked you, why are you single? What's wrong with you? Then you may relate to the reason why Drake decided to post the reasons why he's single.
2: He's just thirst trapping. That's all this is. This is Drake thirst trapping.
0: Yeah. It is a bit. It's a mirror selfie. And he's got glasses on.
3: Of course.
0: And he goes on to say...
2: Does he have a shirt on?
0: He does, actually. He's got two layers on in this picture, which is pretty surprising. But he's 39, so he's pushing closer to 40. So he's probably going through that whole, oh, I'm a man and I'm single. What am I going to do?
3: He's the kind of guy that like is like super douchey. But then will post like, I'm just single because I can't find a girl who knows how to feel the way that I feel. Like doesn't really like in touch with their feelings like I am. Like there's so many girls out there that just want me for my money. And I want a girl that wants me for me.
2: Knowing that there's thousands that of women out there going, oh, I'll be that one.
3: Could be me. Yeah, exactly. They do it on purpose.
0: He did say, I care too deeply.
3: Yep, there you go.
0: He says that I give my all to people who don't give me half of it back.
2: I understand, Drake.
3: Stock lines. I used to know a dude that did this all the time, and he would say the same thing.
0: I would do anything to make someone happy, even if it means I get hurt in the process.
2: He's such a good guy.
3: Literally the same stuff that this other dude that I'm thinking of would always say. And this dude wasn't trying to settle down at all.
2: Right,
3: but he just knew that women, girls would see him and be like, oh my God, you're so sweet.
2: Play on.
0: Yeah. Here's this one. I love old school romance, and that's just not a thing for our generation.
2: He's so sensitive.
3: Wasn't he on the song Truffle woman. Butter? You love old school romance? Shut up.
2: Of all the songs to reference, bro.
0: I mean, I feel you, Drake. You know, sometimes I feel the same way.
2: He wants you to feel him.
0: It's just not the same. And I'm such a giver and a lover. I feel you, Drake. But he also says that he just needs reassurance all the time.
3: Poor Drake. Yeah. Just an old school romantic.
2: Misunderstood artist.
0: Don't you feel like that sometimes, though?
2: You're
0: like,
2: I really don't have money or anything going for me, though. He does.
3: Yeah.
0: He says, I have so much energy. Oh, is are we supposed to think about what you're doing with that energy late at night? Is that what it is? All right, I'm going to stop. That's what's trending.
3: All right, To Catch a Cheater is coming up right after this. It's the Jubal Show.
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1: Now, this is interesting. 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
2: Marcus is on the phone today for To Catch a Cheater, and he thinks that his wife, Elena, might be cheating on him, so we'll see if we can help him out. And Marcus, you guys just got married not that long ago, right?
3: Yeah, we've been married for about a little under 8 months.
2: Oh, wow.
3: And we've been together 3 years.
2: Okay. And you already think she's cheating?
3: Yeah, it's just, I don't want to believe that she's cheating, but she's staying late at work. And every time I this is recent, every time I ask her about it, though, she just kind of avoids any conversation and changes the subject.
4: Okay. Well, that's strange. She's never stayed late at work before?
3: Not like this, no.
2: Okay.
5: Have you tried showing up to her office?
3: No, I haven't. Not yet. I mean, maybe I should.

0: don't know, but that's, yeah, I've not even thought of that, but it's just weird to me, you know?
1: Just a thought.
2: Is she doing anything else other than just staying late at work? Is she acting weird with you?
0: Yeah, I mean, she changed the, like, she put a password on her laptop. She never had a password on her laptop before. That just felt kind of like recent and strange. And on top of that, she kind of like will just be really cheerful, and then I'll be like, "Oh, what's going on?" And then she'll just get like cold and distant with me. I don't know. I feel like I'm being kind of like withdrawn from, I guess.
3: Oh, really? Okay. Have you asked her about that?
0: Yeah, but she just will say like, "Oh, you know, you're reading too much into things," and like really is dismissive about it.
1: I hate that answer.
2: Yeah.
1: It's like, also, even if I am reading too much into things, like, at least answer my questions first, then tell me that.
2: Well, it makes you feel crazy for being like, okay, what's going on here?
0: Yeah, I don't feel like my feelings are being like heard, and it's weird to me that she just feels so distant when I ask her that, like it annoys her or something, but it's like you're not even telling me like if there's anything wrong or what's going on, why you're changing on me, you know?
2: And so, in the previous 3 years, even before you guys got married, you never had moments like this before?
0: No, not like this, no. I mean, you know, obviously everybody has times where they're a little bit more quiet than usual or something, but not like this has been consistent, you know?
3: All right. Well, we'll see if we can figure it out for you. You already told us what grocery store she's a rewards card member at, so we'll call and then pretend to be from the grocery store and say that every single month we choose one lucky winner who gets free flowers delivered from our floral department, and we'll see if she sends those to you or to somebody else, okay?
0: Okay.
3: All right. We'll play a song, come back, and get your To Catch a Cheater next. It's the Jubal Show.
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0: If you're just joining us for today's To Catch a Cheater, Marcus is on the phone and he thinks that his wife of 8 months named Elena might be cheating. So we're about to call her and pretend to be from the grocery store that she's a rewards card member at and say that every single month we choose one lucky rewards member who gets free flowers delivered from our floral department. And we'll see if she sends those to her husband, Marcus, or to somebody else. But before we do that, Marcus, why don't you break down why you think Elena might be messing around again?
1: Well, she's been distant. She's staying late at work. It doesn't tell me what she's working on. And she put a password on a computer when she didn't have one before.
2: Yeah.
0: Yeah.
2: And you did mention you just feel disconnected, like she's hiding something from you.
1: Yes. Yeah, exactly. And she just feels very, like, distant from me right now.
0: All right. Well, are you ready for us to call her?
1: Yeah.
0: Okay. Here we go.
3: Hello?
0: Hi, this is Corbett calling from Grocers. I was looking for a rewards card member named Elena.
3: This is her talking?
0: Hi, Elena. Please don't hang up. This is non-marketing phone call. I'm actually calling with a big congratulations. You're this month's winner. thank you very much for your business.
3: Wow. All right.
0: Maybe you didn't know. Every single month we choose one lucky reward member who gets a free gift from us.
3: Oh, okay. I'm sorry. I was a little bit confused. Well, that's great.
0: Yeah. Congratulations. Yeah. It's just our way of saying thank you for being such a loyal customer and shopping with us. And this month, it's 36 long stem red roses, a box of candy or chocolate, and a card to send anybody that you want absolutely free.
3: Oh, okay. So what do I do?
0: Well, it's super simple. I can take down the information in just a matter of minutes over the phone. If you want to do that right now, we can do that. I can also set up a time to call you back, or you can come down to the store and fill out the paperwork at the customer service desk, whatever's easier for you. And you'll get confirmations on everything before we're done. There is no purchase necessary. I will not ask you for any credit card information you just want to get from us.
3: Can we do it now?
0: Yes, absolutely. We can. Okay. It's very simple. Like I said, all I would need from you would be the first and last name of the person that you want to send them to. And then we'll get if you want to put anything on a card. And then we'll get the address and that's it.
3: Okay, so to Natalie.
0: You say Natalie?
3: Yes.
0: Okay. And do you want to put anything on a card to Natalie?
3: Yeah, if that's possible, I would like for you to write, proud of you for everything you have been carrying. I hope this helps you breathe a little easier.
0: Helps you breathe a little easier. Okay, great.
3: Dash, and then just my initial, if that's okay.
0: Yeah. That's perfectly fine. Although now I need to let you know this is not the grocery store. It's actually a radio show. It's called The Jubal Show.
2: Yeah, hi, I'm Nina.
4: Hi, I'm Victoria.
0: And my name is Jubal. How are you?
3: I'm good. What's going on?
0: Well, we do a segment on the show called To Catch a Cheater, where if you think your significant other might be messing around, you see who they send flowers to, and your husband Marcus is actually on the phone.
1: Elena? Yeah, it's me. I want to know why you're sending flowers to Natalie, of all people, with that card.
3: Wow, Marcus. Are you serious right now? You just put me on the radio?
0: Do you know who Natalie is, Marcus?
1: That's your coworker.
0: Okay.
4: Is there a reason why it's bad? Like,
2: is there something going on with Natalie?
3: I can't believe this. Wow. Instead of trusting me, Marcus, you just do this?
1: I mean, I wouldn't be here if you hadn't been acting shady, staying late, like, at work. You locked your laptop, and now this card?
0: So the card bothers you, Marcus?
1: Yeah, it's like, proud of you for everything you've been carrying. That's not something you write to just a coworker.
0: So you think she's cheating with whoever this Natalie person is?
3: Are you kidding me? You don't get to decide that. Oh my God, really?
2: So are you staying late at work with Natalie, Elena? Are you supporting her that way also?
3: No, it's just, I cannot believe this. I can't believe that Marcus doesn't trust me.
4: You're not cheating, just to confirm.
2: Like, what?
3: No, I'm not. This is a female co-worker and she's going through some rough times. I don't explain myself that much. I'm more on the quiet side.
2: Why have you been staying?

0: hang at work later?
1: Because I have work. It's very simple. I have work, and I really wish that he would have come up to me first and asked me this kind of questions instead of just, you know, making things up. And how do you even know that I put a passcode on my laptop? Are you trying to get into my laptop too? My work laptop for all. I mean, seriously?
0: I just don't know that I feel convinced that you're not cheating, though, because you're not. I mean, you keep turning it and blaming him for wanting to know why you're being different.
1: Who the f*** are you to ask me those questions? Seriously?
0: We're trying to get answers here, girl, and you're dancing around them.
1: I know, but there's always two sides of the story.
0: I know.
1: You guys are not there.
0: Well, we're asking you what your side of the story is, and to his complaint, you're still not telling anybody anything.
1: You asked me if I was cheating, and I say no. I'm very reserved. Marcus knows this.
0: But he doesn't.
1: Well, why you didn't ask me personally? I'm not cheating. I'm not. I am not cheating with Natalie. I don't like women. You know, if I was going to cheat, I'll cheat with Chris.
0: He is so hot. What? Who's
1: I'm
0: Chris?
1: I'm not cheating, but, you know.
2: Okay.
3: I mean, it's just,
1: I'm really upset at this point. I can't believe that he just put me out there.
0: Well, who's Chris, though?
4: Yeah,
3: so now you've been thinking about this? Is that what you're telling me?
1: No, he's just a co-worker that every girl out there says he's hot. And I mean, girl. I'm pretty sure you look out, you know? I mean, I start to look. I'm not blind.
2: All right, well, Marcus, are you convinced?
3: I
0: feel like no.
3: I guess she wouldn't. She didn't give the flowers to Chris, and I guess she probably wouldn't go out with Natalie. I thought I was protecting myself.
1: I gotta go because, believe it or not, the only reason why I stayed here late is because I'm working. I have a lot of work, so I have to go back to work.
0: Okay.
1: And you shouldn't have done this. You know. You outdid yourself in the most, wow, I cannot believe you, Marcus. I can't.
2: Well, they both hung up. I don't know. Do you think she's cheating or not?
5: Yeah.
2: I think she is.
5: Why bring up Chris? Right? Like, who is Chris?
2: I think she's cheating.
0: I mean, she didn't even say anything that was convincing.
2: We'll see if we can get a follow-up later and try to find out for sure.

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2: 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Hey, it's Allison Kay. 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Well, the New York State Department of Environmental Conservation is hosting their annual photography contest, and we can be involved in this. We can showcase our state's natural beauty, and it's open to all photographers. I bet you have some beautiful pictures on your phone, so if you want to find out more, head to the New York State Department of Environmental Conservation's website and social media to submit your pictures of New York State.
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This is going to be like the royal wedding, I'm convinced. Hey, my name's Andy. Instead of working, I'm just daydreaming about Taylor Swift and Travis Kelce. The elaborate wedding that's going to be going down. You should hit us up in the app. Send us a toast to Taylor and Travis.

Hey, thanks for having us on while you work. It's Big Robin on today's big show. If you're a fan of the show Fringe and you've always wanted to have a cup of coffee at the Central Perk Coffee Shop, that is an option now. We'll talk about it at 425.

One time I got hit in the eye with a beer can playing Dizzy Bat while we were out camping, me and my family. They thought it was the funniest thing ever. I'm like, I can't see. How was that funny? What is something embarrassing that's happened with you and your family? Tell me the story in the app. We'll talk in 10.

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0: Violet, what is something embarrassing that has happened with you and your family recently? Any stories come to mind?
1: Something actually happened this past weekend.
0: Oh, okay. So what happened?
1: My family and I go fishing every Saturday.
0: Okay.
1: And we were outside, and I went to dump the minnows into the water, because when we're done fishing, we dump the minnows.
0: Okay.
1: I went to dump the minnows, and I flipped in, and I was so angry.
2: Yeah, so you flipped in headfirst. Was your phone in your pocket? Did it make it?
1: No. I never have my phone. It's always in the glove box.
0: Okay. So did everyone laugh at you? What was the whole?
1: Oh, yeah. Everyone was laughing.
0: Okay. I don't feel like that's that bad. You're going to laugh about it later, too, I promise. Tell me an embarrassing story, something that's happened with you and your family. Hit me up in the app. We'll talk about it.
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This is serious. You're running out of chances to win this trip to see Harry Styles at Madison Square Garden. 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Have her app downloaded. 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

trending from One Republic. It's Need Your Love. And the two lovebirds everyone's talking about right now, Taylor and Travis. We don't actually know when the wedding is happening, but you should hit us up in the app. Give us a toast for Taylor and Travis. Send them some wedding wishes.

0: 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From hotspots to food to fun to news you need now. Keep it going now. Here's what's trending.
1: Let's talk about New York State and the best road trips. Hey, it's Allison Kay. Well, New York State has been ranked the second best state for summer road trips. And this is according to a study by Wallet Hub. But this is something we already know. Visiting the Adirondacks, the Finger Lakes, of course, the beautiful Catskills, even Niagara Falls. But these are prime destinations for road trippers. There are so many fun things to do and explore in New York State without even leaving. And this is your reminder if you're thinking about doing a staycation this summer.
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I feel like there's going to be feather boas and sequins and glitter everywhere. Harry Styles live at Madison Square Garden. Your next chance to win this trip is coming up in less than 10 minutes. You better get ready.

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1: We want to send you to see Harry Styles at Madison Square Garden. 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Now, Harry couldn't make it to give us the code, but we do have Larry Styles, like his third cousin twice removed. I don't know.
2: All right, then. 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Harry's, well, he's busy being Harry, so you're stuck with me. So come to peace with it.
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0: This is Andy's Happy Hour.
1: When was the last time you lost your temper? Hey, my name's Andy. Michaela, when's the last time you blew up on somebody?
2: Oh, just the other night.
1: Okay, what happened?
2: My little cousin came in my bedroom at like 4 in the morning, and he's like 28 years old, and asked if he could cook some mozzarella sticks.
1: wait, a 28-year-old came into your room at 4 in the morning asking, okay. Yeah. At what age do we have to stop asking permission to make food at 4 in the morning? So what'd you say to them?
2: I kind of flipped out on them. Basically told them to leave.
1: It was a no to the mozzarella sticks.
2: Yeah, it was a no. It was a definite no.
1: Was there someone in bed with you to make it more awkward, or was it just like, how dare you disrespect me?
2: No, it was just disrespectful.
1: Oh, okay. Yeah. I imagine they were kind of intoxicated.
2: Oh, yeah. Okay. Definitely.
1: That makes more sense now.
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relationship stood the test of time? You should hit us up in the app and do a toast for Taylor and Travis. We know their wedding's coming up. 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Another reason to have our app downloaded. Do that now. Just when I-

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before you get back at it to work from your lunch break, you should do this. Hey, my name's Andy. Hit us up in the app. Do a toast for Taylor and Travis. Maybe give them some marriage advice, relationship advice. Hit us up in the app.

Hey, thanks for having us on while you work. It's Big Robin on today's big show. If you're a fan of the show Friends and you've always wanted to have a cup of coffee at the Central Perk Coffee Shop, that is an option now. We'll talk about it at 425.

This might not be weird. It's just a bit much. We're talking about weird things we've seen in other people's houses. You should hit me up in the app. We're going to get into this in 10 minutes. But I have a friend who has an entire room dedicated to makeup. It's palette after palette. It is insane. And probably the most expensive thing ever.

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1: Me not working hard. Yeah, right, picture that with a Kodak. Or better yet, go to Times Square, take a picture of me with a Kodak. Took my life from negative to positive, I just want y'all to know that. And tonight, let's enjoy life.

0: weird things we've spotted in other people's houses or weird things we have in ours. Sarah, what's something weird? What do you got?
1: I used a toilet as a planter on my condo patio, with flowers coming out of it.
0: Was it a used toilet or was it an actual planter that looked like a toilet?
1: No, it was an actual used toilet.
0: So that's one thing we can spot in your house.
1: And that was years ago when I was single before I was married and had kids.
0: Yeah, you had to get rid of the decorative toilet before the guy saw.
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You will be crying like happy tears. There will be loud laughter everywhere. It's going to be nonstop dancing. Harry Styles live at Madison Square Garden. If you want to win this, have our app downloaded. Your next code's coming up at 2. I could go and read.

We may never know how much Jack Bieber resembles Justin and Haley. We've never seen a face. Now, she did put a post on Instagram celebrating Father's Day. It was very cute. This track from Justin's track.

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From hotspots to food to fun to news you need now. Keep it going now. Here's what's trending.

0: 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We can showcase our state's natural beauty, and it's open to all photographers. I bet you have some beautiful pictures on your phone. 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
1: Right then, Larry Styles here. 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
2: All right, another code for you. It's lights. That's lights. LIGHTS.
1: Well then, what are you waiting for? 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
0: You heard it. Light is your code this hour. 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And keep listening. We'll have another code coming your way right at 4:00.

Maybe you're on vacation right now or you're planning one. We go in with high hopes, but sometimes vacations go wrong. What's something that went wrong on one of your vacations? Tell me the Apple Talkin' 10.

0: Do you ever ask yourself, like, why do I even try? What's going on? My name's Andy. Sharing bad vacation stories. Molly, have you ever had a bad vacation?
1: I did try to go on a vacation, and my 5 a.m. flight was delayed till noon, so I sat in the airport for a good 8 hours. That was awful.
0: So you, like, missed a good chunk of the trip, and then because you're connecting flight, you missed that too?
1: Yeah,
0: I feel like that happens more and more frequently these days. It's awful. No, I went on a trip to Florida once with two of my friends, and I got into this big fight with one of my other friends, and we ignored each other the whole time on the trip, and we had to travel everywhere together. So we would just, like, walk 10 feet apart from each other. And I'm like, this was so petty. We were arguing about food, too, and it was just, like, the dumbest argument. So I'm just like, that's great.
1: Oh, my gosh. That's
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I don't want to freak you out, but I am going to say you're running out of chances to win this thing. 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I've been a-

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that one outfit in your closet and you're like, I don't know where I'm going to wear this to. This is it. Harry Styles at Madison Square Garden. Your next code is coming up right at 4. So have our app downloaded. My name's Andy. I am abandoning the ship for the day. I'm heading out of here, but you got to keep listening, okay? See ya.

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2: 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And it was really lovely and cathartic, honestly, to put it in one place. And I knew immediately

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2: Let's talk about New York State and the best road trips. Hey, it's Allison Kay. Well, New York State has been ranked the second best state for summer road trips. And this is according to a study by Wallet Hub. But this is something we already know. Visiting the Adirondacks, the Finger Lakes, of course, the beautiful Catskills, even Niagara Falls. But these are prime destinations for road trippers. There are so many fun things to do and explore in New York State without even leaving. And this is your reminder if you're thinking about doing a staycation this summer.
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0: 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Hello, Larry.
1: 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It's Larry Styles here, the long-lost cousin. Unfortunately, Harry can't be here right now because capitalism. The code is ROCK. Want to hear it again? 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
1: They say the holy water's watered down, and this town's lost its faith. Our colors will fade eventually, so if our time is running out, day after day, we'll make the mundane a masterpiece. Oh my, my, oh my, my love, I take one look at you, you're taking me out.

0: Hey there, I'm Sweet
1: hey,
0: Lonnie.
1: Sweetness.
0: And asking for a friend here because it came up just over the weekend where I was tasked by my son to start selling stuff for the upcoming football season. And which school fundraiser item do you absolutely hate trying to sell for your kids? That's what we want to know. Hello, what do you got?
2: You know what I don't like? Those cookie dough tubs.
0: Ah.
2: Super heavy to haul around.
0: Right.
2: You immediately need to put them in your freezer if you don't have room. And then here's the worst part. They're real messy.
0: Right. So which school fundraiser item do you absolutely hate trying to sell for your kids? Let us know now on the app.
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0: Now, this is interesting. 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

to Madison Square Garden, one of the most iconic arenas, not only in America, but on, like, the planet. And watch Harry Styles sing this song in New York City. It can happen to you 10 a.m. tomorrow morning. Another code drops. 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

My kid came home recently and he was like, Dad, you got to start selling these. And I was like, I don't want to do this. What's the one school fundraiser item you absolutely hate trying to sell? 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

0: Hey, I'm Sweet Lenny, and asking for a friend here because this happened to be just over the weekend where my son was like, Dad, we got to start selling these things. 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
2: 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It's their biggest hit. It's also a Sweet Lenny smash right now. Here's Bulletproof.

You hear the story about Taylor Swift in this song? Saw Toy Story 5, went home, wrote the song, and then recorded it all in the same day. Trending track. I knew it. I knew you.

0: 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From hotspots to food to fun to news you need now. Keep it going now. Here's what's trending.
1: 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Hey, it's Allison Kay. Now, I love being out in nature. There's so many beautiful green forests for us to explore, rolling hills, and to take pictures of all of this. Well, the New York State Department of Environmental Conservation is hosting their annual photography contest, and we can be involved in this. We can showcase our state's natural beauty, and it's open to all photographers. I bet you have some beautiful pictures on your phone, so if you want to find out more, head to the New York State Department of Environmental Conservation's website and social media to submit your pictures of New York State.
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We got to send you off to New York City, Madison Square Garden, to see an iconic show. I mean, these shows are so big, he sells out like all the dates. For like, it's like a mini residency for Harry Styles. It's happening again tomorrow. Another code drops just after 10.

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0: I'm Sweet Lenny. And asking for a friend about the school fundraisers you just absolutely hate.
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0: 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All right, what do you got, Ariana?
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appeared the same. Harry Styles setting up shop at Madison Square Garden, an iconic arena that you and a friend have a chance to go be part of. If you've never been there before, let's change all that, okay? 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
1: Let's talk about those sell-by, use-by stickers on food in New York State. Hey, it's Alice and Kay. Well, it's interesting because New York State is proposing a ban on sell-by stickers to reduce food waste. A lot of consumers just throw away food that is still safe to eat based off of those dates. So the new bill aims to clarify food labeling, use-by, that's going to indicate the safety date. Well, best if use-by is going to retain its original meaning, and then the sell-by sticker will only be used for retailers. You got all that? Let's move forward with that use-by date so we really understand how long we can keep our food for. It sounds like a great idea.
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1: What are you cutting?
0: Exactly. 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Apparently, it's when you decide that you're going to like shift your role in a relationship instead of just letting it go. 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Maybe you're just not nice to them anymore. And that's where you quietly cut them out of your life. But you know you're going to see them at the office. You still have to be friends.
1: I'm confused. 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

0: 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We are better than our biggest failures. Remember that statement tonight. 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Slide into the DMs right there on the Pop Crush app coming up. And honestly, it's somebody who just failed to find a bathroom.
1: Wow. I mean, I'm failing at life.
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1: Headed to Indiana, the home of the big dookie tonight, where a 74-year-old woman was caught dropping dookies outside of her neighbor's house right next to his air conditioning unit. Now, you think that this might just happen once, right? Like, okay, you know what? You couldn't find a bathroom, couldn't make it. It's okay. No, this guy actually caught this woman multiple times taking a poop right next to his AC unit.
2: Awful, because the smell was then wafting in. But yeah, she's 74. Why isn't she wearing Depends? Like, woman, hello?
3: They say the holy water's watered down, and this town's lost its faith. Our colors will fade eventually, so if our time is running out, day after day, we'll make the mundane a masterpiece. Oh my, my, oh my, my love, I take one look at you, you're taking me out.

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1: We want to send you to see his show in New York City. I just think about that. Remember those Pace Picante commercials? New York City. Oh, what did I throw back? But yes, you can be there. We want to get you there. Two-night hotel stay. Go and check it out. Madison Square Garden. You could say you were there if that's where Taylor and Travis are getting married. So enter to win right now. 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
1: Lauren Snap, Donnie Meacham. It is a confession time for me. All right, we were just talking about the Dookie dropper, and I have to say that I've also peed in public multiple times, and my nickname is Papa Squat Princess. So I'm not proud of it, but it's true.
2: Yeah, no, I almost got arrested one time for peeing, so I have stopped because I almost got arrested. And so I was like, you know what, officer, I'm so sorry. I will never do it again. And he was like, well, you better not. And I was like, okay, actually, I will not because I'm not going to jail for this.
1: You're like, I am though midstream, sir, so yeah. Can I finish?
2: I mean, yeah.
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0: Mommy, can I sit in the front seat just this one time? Please, please, please.
1: No, not yet.
0: But why?
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Would you let me buy your gas for the entire summer? I bet you would. It's Lauren Snap from Pop Crush Nights. Right now, get in to win our Summer Sizzle. It's a $500 Visa gift card. And all you have to do is link up on the Pop Crush app or head over to popcrush.com. Fuel up.

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